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0: There's low cash on 99.9 The Wolf. And speaking of cash, if you could use some, or I should say a lot, we've got your shot to win with a $100,000 cash grab. We'll have six more keywords tomorrow. That first one to enter at 7 with the Wolf Wake Up Crew. And remember, the more keywords you enter, the closer you get to the cash. Here's Ella Langley. It's Love and Life Again.
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This Stella Lefty, it's Boston on 99.9 The Wolf. And shout out to Stella, setting records for that song. It's the fastest rising debut single to go to number one by a female country artist in over two decades. I'm JD and Tucker Wetmore. Now, his new song, here's Who Told You That?

0: Latest right there from Randy Hauser on 99.9 The Wolf. There's Back in the Bottle. What's going on? I'm JD with The Wolf at Night. So it's Country Nights, VIP Lights, and the next tour stop going to send you to see Gavin Adcock at the MGM Music Hall at Fenway Friday, November 6th. We've got two tickets. And of course, an overnight hotel stay courtesy of Warner Music Nashville, and more chances tomorrow morning with the Wolf Wake Up Crew to tap the Wolf app, become a finalist, and get in the running to win. So if you don't have the app on your smartphone, you can download it now for free in your app store. We've got more new country and the legends coming up next on The Wolf. 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
18: From the MB Tractor Weather Center, here's Maine's total weather from Channel 8.
19: Not as cold tonight as last night was. It stays blustery overnight, which keeps temperatures from plummeting. We'll stay above freezing. Then on Thursday, we're looking at a mild day. Highs around 70 degrees for most in the afternoon. But there is a chance for a few showers Thursday morning. Then it's bright but blustery through the remainder of the day. Winds gusting up around 40 miles an hour. From Maine's Total Weather, I'm WMTW meteorologist Colleen Hurley.

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2: 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It's 9 o'clock, Wolf Country. We are Country 99.9. The Wolf.

Zach John King, there's Get to Drinking on 99.9 The Wolf. I'm JD with Blake Shelton's latest and a song that was co-written by Hardy. I did not know that. Here's Let Him In Anyway on The Wolf. Hey,

She looks so pretty when the makeup on. You should hear her talking to her mama on the phone. 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

latest right there from Luke Combs on 99.9 The Wolf. There's Rethink Some Things. I'm JD with The Wolf at Night, and shout out to Heather and Lewiston. She scored an invite to go to our No Tricks, All Treats Bingo Night at Eric's Church in Windham on Wednesday the 28th, and your next chance to score one, 7 o'clock hour tomorrow morning with The Wolf Wake Up Crew. Here's Lauren Elena and Chase Matthew. Another

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It's Morgan Wallen on 99.9 The Wolf. It's been by now, and Evan James performed a Morgan Wallen song last night on The Voice. Not that one, but he got a three-chair turn, and he picked Adam. Shocked everybody. What's going on? I'm JD with The Wolf at Night, and Kevin Powers now, along with Shibuzi. Here's Move On the Wolf.

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1: He's a ranch hand in a pinch, man. 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

0: What's up? It's JD with The Wolf at Nice. I wish we could make the price of gas go down. We can't do that, but we can buy it for you. That's right, $500 worth with Prowler's free fill-up if you can correctly guess the exact cost of Prowler's last fill-up down to the cent at either 7:15 or 9:30 tomorrow morning with the Wolf Wake Up Crew, then you win. It's that easy. And if you don't think so, ask Dylan in Reedfield. He won the first round. We've got more New Country and the Legends coming up next on The Wolf. Hang on.
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11: Not as cold tonight as last night was. It stays blustery overnight, which keeps temperatures from plummeting. We'll stay above freezing. Then on Thursday, we're looking at a mild day. Highs around 70 degrees for most in the afternoon, but there is a chance for a few showers Thursday morning. Then it's bright but blustery through the remainder of the day. Winds gusting up around 40 miles an hour. From Maine's total weather, I'm WMTW meteorologist Colleen Hurley.

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0: This Kenny Chesney got his big stadium tour next year, making a stop at Gillette in August for two shows. It's 99.9 The Wolf, always setting you up with the best new country first. And this one, Jordan Davis, his latest, here's Mess.
1: I've been letting that dust pile up on a bottle sitting high on that shelf. I finally got the red out my eyes. I've been moving on just like I said I would, but the only problem is now

That's new country from Cole Goodwin. It's Howdy on 99.9 The Wolf. And I think he sounds a lot like Zach Top. Is it just my imagination? What's going on? I'm JD with The Wolf at Night, and we've got your shot to win some serious cash. We're talking 100 grand for the $100,000 cash grab. That's right, you could win $1,000 and a shot at 100 grand. Maybe pay off your ride, put a dent in your mortgage, just spend it like I would. We'll have six more keywords tomorrow. That first one to enter at 7 with The Wolf Wake Up Crew. And remember, the more keywords you enter, the closer you get to the cash. We're back with more new country and the legends next on The Wolf. Hang on.

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14: From the MB Tractor Weather Center, here's Maine's total weather from Channel 8. Not as cold tonight as last night was. It stays blustery overnight, which keeps temperatures from plummeting. We'll stay above freezing. Then on Thursday, we're looking at a mild day. Highs around 70 degrees for most in the afternoon, but there is a chance for a few showers Thursday morning. Then it's bright but blustery through the remainder of the day, with winds gusting up around 40 miles an hour. From Maine's Solar Weather, I'm WMTW meteorologist Colleen Hurley. 99.

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It's Painted You Pretty. 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

There's Graylin James, and I'll tell you what, he's got to be excited. Part of Kenny Chesney's stadium tour next year. What's going on? I'm JD with The Wolf of Night and Josh Ross. His latest now, here's Drink Things Through on 99.9 The Wolf.

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3: Not as cold tonight as last night was. It stays blustery overnight, which keeps temperatures from plummeting. We'll stay above freezing. Then on Thursday, we're looking at a mild day. Highs around 70 degrees for most in the afternoon, but there is a chance for a few showers Thursday morning. Then it's bright but blustery through the remainder of the day. Winds gusting up around 40 miles an hour. From Maine's total weather, I'm WMTW meteorologist Colleen Hurley.
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2: 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Cafe Nashville.

Kevin Ashwell, I'm Jody Valance. So Hudson Westbrook has given us the track list now for his sophomore album. It's Made You Look, out on November 6th. Mark your calendars. Here's Painted You Pretty on Cafe Nashville.

Chase Matthew holding it down on the Wolf in Cafe Nashville. I'm Jody Dallin, and the $100,000 cash grab is back. Listen for the key words, and you could be a winner. Here's Carry On. It's Kenny Chesney.

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That's Luke Combs, Hurricane on Cafe Nashville. I am Jody Valance. So Charlie Sheen and his father, Martin Sheen, are back together in a new comedy called Happy Jack. It's going to premiere on AMC and AMC Plus next year. The show is going to be filmed on the same stage in front of a live audience as they filmed Friends. Wonder if there's any good juju there. Here's Carly Pierce with Riley Green, sponsored by Broken Bow Records. If I don't leave, I'm going to stick.

0: brought to you by Broken Bow Records. Carly Pierce with Riley Green. If I don't leave, I'm going to stay. On Cafe Nashville, I am Jody Vallon, and Jody B, HGTV, is going to come fix our house.
1: No, they are not. However, really? They will be in the neighborhood.
0: Oh, okay.
1: Because it was announced this week that HGTV and Rock the Block Season 8, they will have a premiere in early 2027, but they're going to be here in Nashville, Tennessee for that season.
0: That's going to be kind of cool. I wonder who's going to be a part of this.
1: Well, some familiar faces, actually.
0: Yeah, of course.
1: So you're going to have, do you remember way back in the day, one of my favorite design shows, Trading Spaces?
0: Yeah, of course.
1: Paige Davis is going to be back, along with Carter Osterhaus, which,
0: yeah.
1: And if you'll remember, Ty Pennington is the host of the show. They were all three on that show. That's where they got their big break.
0: Of course, yeah, that's where I know them from, too. And you know what? I'm sure other country stars are going to stop by. We don't know what neighborhood it's going to be, though.
1: We do not, because that would be a lot of crowds and a lot of, you know, distraction for all these construction crews. And if you remember, they try to get these houses up and going pretty quickly.
0: Sure, absolutely. But I guess we can buy one afterwards.
1: We can't, but I'm sure somebody can.
0: Morgan Wallace.

0: is Cafe Nashville.
1: Hey, what's up, guys? This is Jason Aldean, and my new album, Songs About Us, is out now. My new album is about the highs, the lows, and all the moments in between. My new album, Songs About Us, is available everywhere now.
2: 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Straight for the Heart is about

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0: You're listening to Cafe Nashville.

That's Cowgirls on Cafe Nashville. I am Jody Valance of the Grand Ole Opry once again. Joining forces with Susan G. Komen, it's the 18th annual Opry Goes Pink. Happens on Tuesday, October 27th. Megan Baroni, she's flipping the switch. Here's Megan, Medicine on Cafe Nashville. Ain't her.

Parker McCollum killing me on Cafe Nashville and the Wolf. I'm Jody Vallon, so no tricks, all treats, bingo. It's going to happen at Eric's Church on Wednesday, the 28th. You can win scary good prizes with the Wolf. Here's Luke Bryan, country, and she knows it.

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I'm Jody Vallon. Netflix released the trailer now for the new Stanford Prison Experiment. It's a reality series. It throws 30 participants into a real prison setting. October 21st is the debut. Latest from Tucker Wedmore. Who told you that?

0: more Who Told You That on Cafe Nashville. I am Jody Fallon. Hey, Jody B, let's talk Lanterns.
1: So we know that season one of HBO's Lanterns just wrapped up on October 4th, a couple of days ago. The season one finale, though, actually left a lot of lingering questions.
0: Of course.
1: And a lot of people are saying they left the door open for a second season. The problem is, we don't know if there will be one.
0: I mean, writers do that on purpose. I mean, they want to make sure that they have a job for next season.
1: So you think the pressure will keep them? Because nobody wants an unresolved story, right?
0: Exactly. Yeah, I want three seasons automatic. I want you to give me three seasons so I know whether it's any good or not. At least two. Just tell me right up front.
1: Just commit. Like, if you're going to commit to season one, or even like a pilot, then go ahead and lock in for seasons one, two, and three so we can have a full circle moment.
0: Even the longest running shows do like a whole story arc through a season. We may or may not like it.
1: Right.
0: But they do a story arc, and then they wrap it up at the end and bring it all together in a nice little bow.
1: Yeah. I can't wait to sit down this weekend and kind of binge this whole season, kind of rewatch some of the stuff that I've missed. I love Kyle Chandler, though. So, no spoilers here. But, there were a lot of lingering questions.
0: We'll have to find some answers.
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Kevin Nashville, I'm Jody Valance. O'Hardy has now launched Mockingbird Records. It's a sister label for his rock label, Crow Records. Mockingbird's going to handle the country stuff. Here's Jelly Roll. It's Hands Up. Let me tell

0: Cafe Nashville.
1: Hey, what's up, guys? This is Jason Aldean, and my new album, Songs About Us, is out now. 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

0: You're with the Wolf in Cafe Nashville. Here's Cody Johnson. It's Horseback.
1: He's a ranch hand in a pinch, man. 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

horseback. 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

I'm Jody Vallon. All right, put October 21st in your calendar. You know, remind yourself by using Siri or however you got to do this. It's CMA Presents I Will Always Love You, a celebration of Dolly Parton, a two-hour live TV tribute to Dolly. Star-studded, of course, and it's going to be on ABC and Disney+. Make sure you check it out, 9 p.m. Eastern Time. Here's Luke Combs. Let's rethink some things.

That's the latest from Shaboozy. It's Cowgirl on the Wolf and Cafe Nashville. I'm Jody Valenson. Next up for the Country Nights and VIP Lights, the MGM Music Hall at Fenway. Gavin Adcock, November 6th. Tap the app to win. Here's Dan and Shay. It's Say So.

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0: Lady A needs you now on Cafe Nashville. I am Jody Valance. A new movie titled Game of Thrones, Aegon's Conquest, is set to hit theaters on June 6, 2029. Winter is coming to the big screen. Here's Ian Munsick. 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
1: You told me, baby, take me home.

0: Ian Munsett, Glove is Blind on Cafe Nashville, sponsored by Triple Tigers Records. I'm Jody Vallon. October 21st, Jody B, 9 p.m. Eastern on ABC and Disney+. Of course, CMA, the celebration of Dolly Parton, I Will Always Love You.
1: Yes, that is what it is called. It is CMA presents I Will Always Love You, a celebration of Dolly Parton. This will be bittersweet.
0: It will be.
1: But I wanted to give you who was going to perform. So we have Ashley McBride, Brad Paisley, Carly Pierce, Carrie Underwood, Darius Rucker, Ella Langley, Lady A, Lucas Nelson, Kelsey Ballerini, Kristen Bell, Kristen Chenoweth.
0: Wow.
1: That's going to be fun. Lainey Wilson, Little Big Town, Molly Tuttle, Rhea McIntyre, Ricky Skaggs, Vince Gill, Sierra Hull, who, by the way, we saw at the opera the other night.
0: Amazing.
1: She's fantastic.
0: Absolutely.
1: And Zach Brown with Amy Grant and Kimberly Williams Paisley.
0: That's going to be an incredible evening, all of celebration for Dolly Parton, her life. And, of course, you can watch it again live on ABC or Disney+.
1: Yes.
0: And the next day on Hulu. 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

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I am Jody Valens of Flatland Calvary, releasing a deluxe edition of their fifth studio album. 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
1: Nashville, I am Jody Valen. Hulu developing a TV series based on the 2020 film Kid Detective. Now, the series is going to follow a washed-up former kid detective as he tackles and reopens cases from his childhood, a murder he never solved. There you go, something interesting. Here's Russell Dickerson. It's Worth Your Wild on Cafe Nashville.

Don't We Own the Wolf in Cafe Nashville. I'm Jody Valens, and you can win a family four-pack of tickets, a Hot Wheels Monster Trucks Glow and Fire, and of course a pre-show pass at the Cross Insurance Arena. It's happening this weekend. Listen to the Wolf Wake Up Crew to be a winner. Here's Ella.

Big Green Tractor on Cafe Nashville. I am Jody Vallon. Time to talk about some overachievers here. By October 1st, about 1% to 2% of shoppers have finished their Christmas shopping. A recent survey said, you know, December is still the month when most people expect to wrap up their holiday purchases. It's also when I expect to start mine. Here's Kevin Powers with Jabuzi. Move on Cafe Nashville.

0: Kevin Powers with Shaboozy. That's Move on Cafe Nashville. I am Jody Vallon. So wherever you watch the Opry, make sure you go back and check out what we saw last Tuesday night. Mitchell Tenpenny, they did a whole incredible show all for the Tenpenny Fund.
1: Yes. So here's what the Tenpenny Fund is. He is so giving, and he wants to return back to a community that helped him. We know that he lost his father to cancer,
0: exactly.
1: And he has teamed up with the Cancer Support Community, which provides free emotional, social, and practical support for anyone who is impacted by a cancer diagnosis, including patients, survivors, caregivers, and loved ones. And we all have been affected by this
0: exactly.
1: horrible disease. So
0: it's pretty much everybody.
1: I love this so much. He brought Ernest out on stage, Devin Dawson, Jody Messina.
0: Yeah.
1: Lee Bryce
0: was there.
1: Brought
0: yep.
1: down the house.
0: Chris Young,
1: yes,
0: yeah.
1: He brought down the house. This was such a special night at the Opry, which, by the way, they all are. This one had a little more shine to it because we know that they are helping so many people out there that are affected by this horrible disease.
0: Which, again, is pretty much the entire population.
1: Yes.
0: Yeah, it really is. Zach John King, let's get to drinking on Cafe

Cafe Nashville. I am Jody Vallon. So Netflix releasing a trailer now for the one about Matthew Perry. It's a documentary. It's going to start streaming on October 27th. Here's John Morgan, brought to you by Broken Bow Records. It's Kid Myself.

0: it's Alexandra Kay. My new song, Straight for the Heart, is available everywhere now.
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Tim McGraw on Cafe Nashville. I am Jody Vallon. I'm going to try something I've never done, being a guy from Alabama, right? That four-pack of tickets we were talking about earlier, the glow and fire thing. Yeah, you have to listen for the wicked hot question. I just said wicked hot.

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guys. Kane Brown on Cafe Nashville. I am Jody Valenzo, two of Texas's most original, teaming up for the holidays once again. Coe Wetzel and Parker McCollum reuniting for the Naughty or Nice Tour. It's five dates co-headlining across Texas in December.

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Bill Currington on Cafe Nashville. I am Jody Valens. So how many times today have you checked your smartphone? Yeah, apparently Americans, we check our phones a lot, 96 times a day on average. That's once every 10 minutes, according to a global tech company. That's pretty cool, right? 18 to 24-year-olds, of course, check their phones, well, twice as much as the national average. And the older you are, well, the less you check it because it becomes

0: Blake Shelton, that's Texas on Cafe Nashville. I am Jody Vallon. All right, Jody B, scare me a little bit.
1: So we know it's spooky season,
0: yes.
1: And I am not big into the blood and guts and gore and jump scare kind of thing, but I do like a twist, right?
0: Okay.
1: So I have a ranking from Entertainment Weekly of the 23 most spine-chilling psychological horror movies.
0: Oh, wow.
1: I'm not going to list all of them. I mean, you can go and read the article. It's pretty cool, but
0: yep.
1: I do have some that I would recognize on here. Number 20 is the Blair Witch Project from 1999.
0: Oh, my God. Take a motion sickness pill first, though.
1: I never saw that movie.
0: Oh.
1: I think I was young.
0: It's television.
1: I couldn't do it.
0: Exactly, yeah.
1: They have The Wicker Man at number 18, American Psycho at 17. Let's see, Black Swan, which it is a psychological thriller, so
0: okay.
1: I've never actually sat down and watched that whole thing. Let's see, number one on the list, what would you think would be number one on the list?
0: Oh, it's going to be Friday the 13th or Halloween or something like that.
1: No, we're
0: Texas
1: talking about...
0: Chainsaw.
1: No, those are all the gore movies.
0: Oh.
1: We're talking about psychological thrillers. It's Psycho is number one.
0: Well, that makes sense.
1: Number two is The Shining.
0: Shining's got to be
1: okay.
0: in there too, yeah.
1: Misery is in there at number six. That's one of
0: that.
1: Your favorite
0: yes,
1: movies.
0: Yes, I do, yes.
1: What do you think? You want to just kind of huddle up under a blanket with some popcorn and scare ourselves? Or
0: absolutely. Yes. Country and she knows it. Here's Luke Bryan on Cafe Nashville. Grab the blanket. Denim.

0: This is Cafe Nashville.
1: Hey, y'all, it's Brandon Gilbert. Check out my new song, Good Damn.
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0: 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That's Kid Myself on Cafe Nashville. I am Jody Vallon. So Thomas Rhett taking the Soundtrack to Life tour overseas. It's three new dates in the UK.
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9: Early morning showers will give way to partial sunshine today. It'll be milder, with afternoon highs close to 70. Tonight, mainly clear. We'll drop back into the mid-40s by morning. Cooler air returns on Friday under mostly sunny skies. A gusty wind limiting our highs to only near 60. The weekend starts with mostly sunny skies on Saturday, mid-60s. Sunday clouds return, a chance for showers by late in the day with a high near 70. From Channel 8, I'm Chief Meteorologist Roger Griswold, bringing you Maine's total weather.
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12: It's showtime!
13: I will tell you, I have no interest in a fluffer nutter. Not a marshmallow fan.
14: So I can't do like a fluffer nutter proper because I'll die.
13: Right.
14: But I do love a sun butter and fluff sandwich.
13: Yeah.
14: It's so good. I never have them, which is probably why I love them.
13: Yeah.
14: I'm not like over fluffering, over fluffing them. You know what I mean?
13: My husband, he'll make them and it's like loaded. He's a fluffer nutter guy.
14: Attaboy.
13: And yeah, it's loaded. It's too sticky and gooey, and it's just like,
14: it's half
13: I don't
14: the
13: know.
14: Fun.
13: Yeah, no, not for me. But hey, go to it if that's your thing. We are coming off of a really great night last night.
14: Oh my God.
13: With Atlas at Eric's church and the crew. Those of you in Wolf Country who were there, there was just a vibe and a back and forth and a great camaraderie and like, just energy between Atlas and everyone.
14: It was weird, but in a good way.
13: Yeah.
14: Like, the crowd was great, but it was just like you said, the back and forth, you just had to be there. If you know, you know.
13: It was
14: an awkward back and forth, but it worked. It was great. And then the last song, because there were no kids there, you never know what's going to happen to these Nashville newcomers.
13: Yeah.
14: Atlas has a song with some swears in the title, which means there's some swears in the song, and we were like, looked around, and like, he's known for it. A lot of people in the crowd clearly know the song and love it. And he was talking about playing it or whatever. And his record rep turned to me as he was talking about it on stage when he was wrapping up. And she's like, are you cool if he plays it? Like, we usually ask permission. I get up, I look around, I was like, there's no kids. In the middle of him saying goodbye, have a good night, I said, play it. He's like, wait, really? I'm like, there ain't no kids. Let's rock and roll. So if you were there, you got a treat. Don't expect it every time.
13: Yeah. Not something we're going to play back on our...
14: Yeah.
13: for you to hear. But I got to tell you, something special about him.
14: Yeah.
13: He had really powerful stories. All of his songs, he's lived. And for better or worse, because there's some powerful music from him.
14: Yeah.
13: And I'm going to say, there's a little bit of a Post Malone vibe I get from him. Something about he's a happy guy, regardless of what he's singing about, and a hugger, too. He hugged every single person who came up to see him.
14: And like, I appreciate that. I'm a hugger, but it's 2026. Like, I barely want to look at people now.
13: Right.
14: It's just that time.
13: Yeah.
14: But he didn't care. I went to shake his hand when we first got introduced, and he like immediately hugged me. I'm like, all right, like this is my kind of people. Hugged every single person he met.
13: And not like a half-hearted hug either. Like a,
14: you
13: like
14: could
13: a
14: tell
13: full-on
14: he meant it.
13: Hug. So thank you to Atlas for helping us wrap up our Nashville newcomer season. And you know, one of those FOMO kind of things, like don't, if you get a chance, if you're ever available when we have a Nashville newcomer show, come out and see what it's all about, because there's just, you're talking about it for days after.
14: Yeah.
13: So.
14: And we already got some lined up for 2026, so get ready.
13: Yes. All right. We're going to ease into, because as you can tell, we're like, Jad's voice is a little tired.
14: Yeah.
13: We're like a little, just trying to ease into, when we have a little bit of a later night, I don't know, it affects us, so.
14: Well, and I think the adrenaline from such a good night, I mean, and I think Remy could tell too, he was super restless, I was tossing and turning, which means it should be an unhinged show.
13: All right, let's do it then.
14: Happy Friday Eve.
15: They talk over you. We talk with you.
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0: from the MB Tractor Weather Center. Here's Maine's total weather from Channel 8.
1: Early morning showers will give way to partial sunshine today. It'll be milder with afternoon highs close to 70. Tonight, mainly clear. We'll drop back into the mid-40s by morning. Cooler air returns on Friday under mostly sunny skies. A gusty wind limiting our highs to only near 60. The weekend starts with mostly sunny skies on Saturday, mid-60s. Sunday clouds return, a chance for showers by late in the day with a high near 70. From Channel 8, I'm Chief Meteorologist Roger Griswold, bringing you Maine's total weather.
2: I wasn't driving in any showers this morning, so...
3: I was off and on, but I was actually just looking out the window right now. It's raining here in Westbrook right now.
2: It's 55 in Bath Brunswick, 53 Biddeford Saco, 53 here in Westbrook.
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2: 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Cole Swindell first, his new one. 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
4: Congratulations to Tim McGraw and Faith Hill celebrating their 30th wedding anniversary on Tuesday. So Tim marked the anniversary with such a beautiful, heartfelt post. He is always so eloquent when he talks about Faith.
5: Yeah.
4: And he included a montage of clips from their life together in the caption writing, "I was and still am bewildered by her capacity to love, forgive, nurture, and be full of joy and laughter.

0: She's a gift to the world for sure. However, for us, we get her, all of her. And he says it's difficult to describe what she means. She's the center of gravity to my life. You're my best friend.
1: I love that, though. I mean, not to be corny, I don't know what that's like, but yeah. I mean, it's got to be cool. That's so cool.
0: Well, I mean, they've been through so much together. They have three beautiful adult daughters now, and they've moved on. So now it's just Faith and Tim again.
1: Right.
0: And I miss Faith, by the way. She is such a power singer herself. She's not on Instagram. So, like, she's just been quietly living behind the scenes all these years. So come back, Faith. Give us a song or
1: please,
0: something.
1: Please, we miss you.
0: Lainey Wilson apparently takes pretty good care of the artists who opened for her. Caitlin Butts says she was prepared to actually lose money while touring with Lainey because her band didn't have all the equipment and crew needed to play some of those large arenas.
1: Yeah.
0: Lainey stepped in, paid for what they needed, even letting Caitlin use members of her own crew, including her front of house manager, lighting guy, and in-ear monitor person.
1: That's so cool.
0: Yeah, I'm sure she does more than that, too.
1: Oh, yeah.
0: You know?
1: You know what's cool, though? Like, because obviously, until here and a couple other places, my whole background in radio is pop and top 40.
0: Yeah.
1: And man, like, country artists legit look out for each other. Obviously, they want to succeed, but it's not always like a rivalry.
0: Yeah.
1: They help each other out, which is so cool.
0: And I think Lainey, it's still so fresh in Lainey's mind what it was like to struggle in her beginning years and sleep in cars and all of that stuff.
1: Exactly.
0: So,
1: they never forget like where they started, how they started, where they came from.
0: A middle school band in Michigan now has about $30,000 worth of new instruments and equipment, and Morgan Wallen is the reason.
1: Good dude.
0: During his Still the Problem tour, he donated money or musical instruments to schools in or near every city he stopped in. This is a story you hear about him every year, basically. But in total, more than $1 million worth of instruments given to 26 schools across the country.
1: That's huge.
0: The school received 5 new bass clarinets, 3 alto saxophones, 4 pairs of marimba yarn mallets, and 4 pairs of vibraphone yarn mallets.
1: You know, like, marimba yarn mallet was one of my nicknames in high school.
0: I'm sure it was. That's your turd on the wall.
1: This is the latest.
0: So many.
1: I know.
0: So many nicknames.
1: This is the latest from a dude a couple years ago opened our Barbara Bush benefit show. It's Kelsey Hart and Love to Be That Guy on 99.9 The Wolf. Good morning. I don't know.

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It's 6 o'clock, Wolf Country. 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

0: It's not an early morning brain drain. It's the Wicked Hot Question on 99.9 The Wolf.
1: All right. It is time for you to win some tickets to a great event that's coming up.
2: Hell of a setup. Thanks, Michelle.
1: So, can you tell I was thinking as I was talking?
2: So,
1: what am I doing?
2: So next Saturday, October 17th, the 6:30 p.m. show, you got Hot Wheels Monster Trucks live at Cross Insurance Arena in Portland. Not only do you get a four-pack of passes, you also get pre-show passes, too.
1: Yeah. All right. Let's...
2: So this is the part where you read the question.
1: Yes, this is the question.
2: What is happening?
1: I don't know. I thought I'm good. It's this new song. I'm getting used to it all, I think. All right. Less than 10% of people wish this was free for the rest of their lives. What is it? It's a very intense song. Less than 10% of people wish this was free for the rest of their lives. What is it?
2: All right. Let me switch it so that we can get it back together.
1: Okay.
2: All right. We have a hint for you on our Instagram and Facebook story. So go check it out and then bring on your round one answer, 866-900-WOLF.
1: Less than 10% of people wish this was free for the rest of their lives. What is it?
2: Check the hint, call in to win, and hopefully by then we have our poo together. Thanks for hanging out. Good morning.
1: Bye.

0: It's not an early morning brain drain. 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
1: All right, we are into our first round of this Wicked Hot Question. 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
2: Yeah, question that's going to get you in there. Less than 10% of people wish this was free for the rest of their lives. What is it? We do have a hint for you. It's on our Instagram and Facebook story.
1: You got a call to win. Let's go to the phones. 866-900-WOLF.
2: Hi, good morning, The Wolf.
3: Good morning, Chad and Michelle. Do you have the right answer?
1: We do not.
2: You're the first caller, bud. What do you think?
3: The answer is lottery tickets.
2: Lottery tickets being free would be

0: genius.
1: No kidding. That's great. But no, that is not it, Al. Sorry.
0: Sorry, bud. Thank you.
2: All right.
0: Hi, the wolf.
3: I was thinking groceries.
0: Oh, that'd be great.
1: For

0: especially
1: absolutely.
0: Now.
1: Absolutely. That isn't it, though. No.
0: Great guess, though, man. Sorry.
1: You know, that last answer, too, may have come from the hint that we posted on our socials about this question.
0: Yeah.
1: Less than 10% of people wish this was free for the rest of their lives. What is it?
0: Hint that we have for you is dark. Think dark.
1: And I will say, too, like, it, you know, we're getting a lot of calls on different types of bills.
0: Yeah, bills, life. Utilities.
1: Not bill related either.
0: Not at all.
1: All right, let's go back to you for round two. Less than 10% of people wish this was free for the rest of their lives. What is it?
0: Again, your hint is dark, and we'll take your round two answer right now. 866-900-WOLF, four-pack of tickets with pre-show passes on the line for Hot Wheels Monster Trucks live next Saturday at Cross Insurance Arena. Good luck. Yeah.

upstairs with the neighbors saying, keep it down. But it's hard to unlock.

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1: All right, we're into round two of this question. And again, four tickets and pre-show passes to Hot Wheels Monster Trucks Live coming to the Cross Insurance Arena next Saturday at 6:30.
2: Less than 10% of people wish this was free for the rest of their lives. What is it? We did toss a hint your way. We said, think dark.
1: Let's go back to you now for round two answers, 866-900-WOLF.
2: Hi, good morning, The Wolf.
3: Hi, what about a generator?
1: That's a good thought, too.
4: Yeah, that is genius,
1: especially
4: actually.
1: When it's dark. No, that is not it, though. Sorry.
2: Thank you. Hey. Hi, The Wolf.
5: Yeah, good morning.
1: Hi.
5: Is the answer coffee?
1: It's not coffee, but you are getting in the right direction.
4: Yeah, you're thinking of the right kind of dark, which has nothing to do with like the sky or lack of electricity.
1: Right.
5: Uh-huh.
4: Awesome. Sorry,
1: thank
4: but thank you.
1: Thank you.

0: by the wolf.
1: Yes, is it batteries?
0: Batteries?
2: I guess.
0: They're pricey, yeah. Not cheap, and you need them all the time. But no, not it.
2: Sorry. Thank you. Hi, the wolf.
3: Is you guys' answer coffee?
0: It's not coffee, but you are kind of dancing into the right area.
2: Yeah.
0: Yeah.
3: Thank you, guys.
0: All right. Less than 10% of people wish this was free for the rest of their lives. What is it?
2: All right. We said think dark, and we said something like coffee is starting on a better path than lack of electricity. Dark.
0: Right.
2: How about some popular brands include Johnny, Jim, and Jack? My three best friends.
0: God. Less than 10% of people wish this was free for the rest of their lives. Okay. What is it?
2: Think dark and think popular brands, including Johnny, Jim, and Jack. And we'll take your five final calls right now at 866-900-WOLF.
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11: But let's look at what Troy Jackson did in Augusta. When Jackson was state Senate president, his son was one of the highest paid lobbyists in town. Special interests paid his son, and Jackson changed his positions. It was reported that Jackson, quote, flipped his position as his son lobbied. The Portland Press-Herald reported Jackson flipped a lot. And Jackson's family has raked in nearly $200,000 lobbying. One company opposed a bill cracking down on their emissions. They paid Jackson's son thousands, and magically the bill they opposed with Troy Jackson in charge, it just went away. Coincidence or corruption? 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
4: From the MB Tractor Weather Center, here's Maine's total weather from Channel 8.
13: Early morning showers will give way to partial sunshine today. It'll be milder, with afternoon highs close to 70. Tonight, mainly clear. We'll drop back into the mid-40s by morning. Cooler air returns on Friday under mostly sunny skies. A gusty wind limiting our highs to only near 60. The weekend starts with mostly sunny skies on Saturday, mid-60s. Sunday clouds return, a chance for showers by late in the day with a high near 70. From Channel 8, I'm Chief Meteorologist Roger Griswold, bringing you Maine's total weather.
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0: All right, we are into, is this round two? No,
2: this is the final round.
0: My gosh, this morning is messing my head. Less than 10% of people wish this was free for the rest of their lives. What is it?
2: And again, for a four-pack of tickets in with pre-show passes into Hot Wheels Monster Trucks Live Cross Insurance Arena in Portland next Saturday, October 17th, the evening show. Your hints, we gave you dark. We also said some popular brands include Johnny, Jim, and Jack. And we'll get to your five final calls now. 866-900-WOLF. Good morning. What do you think?
14: Whiskey.
0: Whiskey is exactly what we were looking for.
2: Johnny Walker, Jim Beam, Jack Daniels, Dark Liquid. You got it. Congratulations. What's your name and where are you calling from?
14: Billy Joe from South Paris.
0: Billy Joe, you got four tickets and those pre-show passes for Hot Wheels Monster Trucks Live next Saturday in Portland.
2: I'm not going to lie. If she didn't say South Paris, my guess was going to be the Category 2 hurricane down south.
0: Yeah, little...
2: little windy.
0: Little wherever Billy Joe is. Whiskey? Really?
2: I mean, I love whiskey. Yeah. I can think of plenty of other things that I would rather have free for the rest of my life than whiskey.
0: Yes.
2: But... if somebody offered me free whiskey for the rest of my life, you wouldn't hear me say no.
0: Okay, that's good to know. Well done. We're going to have a final four-pack and pre-show passes for Hot Wheels Monster Trucks Live tomorrow with our Wicked Hot Question.
2: 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Josh Ross right now. Hate how you look. Good morning.

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3: L.L. 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
5: On the main turnpike, York through Portland, north and southbound rolling lane closure happens for line striping. New Gloucester through Auburn, north and southbound lane closure happens for berm drop-off and paving. Also in New Gloucester, north and southbound lane closure happens for site restoration. And in Lewiston, north and southbound lane closure happens for milling and paving. 295 is running on time. If you see any issues, please let us know. That's your traffic report.
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1: Hello?
2: Hi, is this Sarah?
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2: Good morning, Sarah. This is Michelle.
3: What up, Sarah with an H? It's Jad, too. We are the Wolf Wake Up Crew on 99.9 The Wolf. Good morning.
1: Good morning.
2: So, what are you up to today?
1: Oh, just headed to work, you know.
3: Oh, okay. Nice. What do you do?
1: I am a teacher.
2: Woo! Bless. I bow down to you.
3: Bless your soul, girl.
2: Sarah, thank you for tapping the app this morning before you get your day started.
1: Oh, yes, that's awesome.
3: 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It's a fall Friday night in Boston, November 6th, to see Gavin Adcock, MGM Music Hall at Fenway with an overnight hotel stay if you win.
1: Very cool. Much needed.
2: I bet. No, we're going to get our winner next Friday, so we may be calling you back with bigger news.
1: That would be great. Thank you.
2: You're welcome. Sarah Johnson, Bryant Pond, our first qualifier today. 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
3: Top three things up next, though. 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
12: Early morning showers will give way to partial sunshine today. It'll be milder with afternoon highs close to 70. Tonight, mainly clear. We'll drop back into the mid-40s by morning. Cooler air returns on Friday under mostly sunny skies. A gusty wind limiting our highs to only near 60. The weekend starts with mostly sunny skies on Saturday, mid-60s. Sunday clouds return, a chance for showers by late in the day with a high near 70. From Channel 8, I'm Chief Meteorologist Roger Griswold, bringing you Maine's total weather.
13: It's 53 in Bath Brunswick, 52 Biddeford Saco, 51 here in Westbrook. This is what's trending in the

0: Health News Feed. Top three things this morning. About a year ago, Lewiston's mass shooting survivors and families of victims filed a lawsuit against the U.S. government for failing to prevent Maine's deadliest shooting. The Department of Justice responded earlier this year, filing a motion to dismiss that case. A federal judge is scheduled to hear that motion in a Portland courtroom today. The DOJ is claiming sovereign immunity and argues the mass shooting was a criminal act by an individual and not government negligence. Some sad news about an exotic animal rescue and rehab center in Maine.
1: It's a bummer.
0: Mr. Drew and his animals, too, closing its doors for good to their education center in Poland on October 31st. Drew Desjardins, who is the owner, and his wife rescue and rehabilitate unwanted, injured, and abused exotic animals while teaching the public about them. They moved from Lewiston to this new location in Poland about 8 years ago, but the move was just too much for them financially. Now, he's not going to stop doing what he's doing. He will continue to travel across Maine for educational outreach.
1: Oh, good.
0: Yeah.
1: But still a bummer.
0: And as we talk about animals, for those of you who have pets, do you...
2: Who let the dogs out?
0: Do you
1: yes.
0: take your dog trick-or-treating?
1: I do not, because I usually, he'll hang out. So I'll leave the front door open and he'll like just hang out and watch everybody walk by, come up and get candy through the front door. But I don't like walk him or anything.
0: Do you ever put Remy in any kind of costume or costume piece?
1: When he was a fresh pup.
0: Yeah.
1: My mom got him a Santa outfit, and we dressed him up in it and went to actually visit Santa at a pet store in New Hampshire.
0: Well, more and more people with pets do like to take them out for treats.
1: Yeah.
0: And PetSmart has announced two in-store events that is happening at all of their locations on October 17th and October 25th from 10 a.m. to 4 p.m. Pet trick-or-treating available, and there will be complimentary treats for costumed pets and places for photos as well. Plus, they're going to have a Meet the Spooky Pets family event where store employees will showcase some of the creepier pets like snakes, spiders, and beetles.
1: I love it.
0: Oh, my. No, I do not want to be near a spider.
1: I want Remy to become a best friend with a python.
0: Yeah. By the way, Petco also has all-day in-store pet trick-or-treating daily from the 17th through Halloween.
1: Oh,
0: so
1: cool.
0: You can do the pet trick-or-treating on those non-Halloween days and then still take your kids out trick-or-treating as well.
1: That's actually really cool. Remy gets groomed at PetSmart too, so he loves that joint. So
0: maybe
1: I will have to dress him up and bring him.
0: Give him for a little treat.
1: Why not?
0: Yay. All right, that's your top three things.
1: Hey, coming up within the next 30 minutes, it's going to be your first keyword of the day for our $100,000 cash grab. And you want to be listening for that cue to text for our No Tricks, All Treats Bingo Night happening Wednesday, October 28th at Eric's Church in Wyndham.

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1: Hi, hello, good morning. What's going on? It's Michelle and Jad, Wolf Wake Up Crew. Thanks for waking up and hanging out with us on 99.9 The Wolf. We got Prowlers, good vibes in the next 10 minutes.
0: There is a popular motivational quote that says, make the bounce back greater than the setback. And that's exactly what a bunch of people can now do, all thanks to one country superstar.

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1: Before we get into your good vibes, congratulations to Don Gray in Lewiston, the latest winner of an invite to our invite only. Woo. No tricks, all treats. Bingo going down at Eric's Church in Windham Wednesday, October 28th. Another shot to score your invite on the way after 9 o'clock.
2: Excellent. All right. Eric Church and his foundation, Chief Cares, have been building a community called Blue Haven in North Carolina. This is to support those who lost everything from Hurricane Helene 2 years ago.
1: And this is their reaction to their new community.
3: I think for us, it just means security, a sense of security, knowing that we have a place to call our own now.
4: And I think, too, after, you know, the hurricane and coming together as community, I mean, this is home. This is always going to be our home forever.
2: He had shared this update that the first 12 families have officially moved in.

0: 26 more families are set to join over the next few months. He says Blue Haven was never about just giving families a place to live. It's about helping them build a solid foundation so they feel supported enough to turn around and extend a hand to someone else. One of the women who moved in said, quote, "I prayed for a shack and God gave me a mansion."
1: Amazing. So, love it.
0: Well done on Eric Church's part. I know he really was passionate about wanting to help, you know, the state that he grew up in, where he is from, when that devastation hit. So being a good human, we appreciate that.
1: Well, and some people say they want to help, but the chief actually said that and then did it, which is great.
0: Yeah.
1: Fantastic.
0: It is your Prowler's Good Vibes for today. If you've got something good going on in your community and you want to get the word out, let us know. Reach out. It could be a future Prowler's Good Vibes.
2: Now let's get dorks.
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12: Early morning showers will give way to partial sunshine today. It'll be milder, with afternoon highs close to 70. Tonight, mainly clear. We'll drop back into the mid-40s by morning. Cooler air returns on Friday under mostly sunny skies. A gusty wind limiting our highs to only near 60. The weekend starts with mostly sunny skies on Saturday, mid-60s. Sunday clouds return, a chance for showers by late in the day with a high near 70. From Channel 8, I'm Chief Meteorologist Roger Griswold, bringing New Main's total weather.
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14: 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I'm a mama's boy. I'm a fist

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0: Hi, the Wolf. Who's this?
3: Carol.
0: Carol, where are you calling from?
3: Waldorf.
0: All right. Carol, would you like $500 in free gas?
3: I would love it.
0: All right. Well, what you need to do before we give that to you is you tell us how much Prowler spent on his last fill up down to the penny.
3: I'm going to say $102.14.
4: Carol, that's a great guess. But unfortunately, that guess is too low, which means around 9:30 this morning, another shot at this $500 in free gas thanks to Curb Records with Prowler's free fill up.
3: Thank you.
0: You're welcome. I hope you all keep track of the guesses and see what we get next time around. But right now, we're going to play a round of Wolf Up. So we need two of you in Wolf Country to join us because we're looking ahead to 2027 when Red Clay Strays come to town.
4: Yeah, they'll be in Bangor, Maine Savings Amphitheater on Friday, July 23rd. You could be there live, too, to see it if you're the winner in Wolf Up. So callers 9 and 10 right now to 866-900-WOLF going to face off and try to make it happen. Good luck.
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11: Now, Wolf Traffic.
12: On the main turnpike, York through Portland, north and southbound rolling lane closure happens for line striping. New Gloucester through Auburn, north and southbound lane closure happens for berm drop-off and paving. Also in New Gloucester, north and southbound lane closure happens for site restoration. And in Lewiston, north and southbound lane closure happens for milling and paving. 295 is running on time. If you see any issues, please let us know. That's your traffic report.
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13: Hey, it's Amy Ryan with another Daily Dose of Good later today around 2:50. 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

0: It's Parmalee on 99.9 The Wolf. You got Michelle, you got Jad. We are the Wolf Wake Up Crew. Thanks for hanging out. Appreciate you. We also have a couple of members of the Wolf Pack on hold trying to get into a show that's not on sale yet next July.
1: All right. We have Tony in Acton, and we have Courtney in Falmouth playing a round of Wolf Up this morning to win some Red Clay Stray tickets. Say hi, folks.
2: Hello.
3: Good morning.
1: All right. So what's going to happen is you are each going to get a 30-second round. You will play with either Jad or me, Michelle. We will describe words to you. You correctly identify as many words as you can in your 30-second round. We get one pass per round if it's needed. And whoever has the most correct words at the end of the game is going to the show. Now, Tony, you got in first. Who do you want to play with today?
2: I'll play with you, Michelle.
1: Okay, so Tony, you and I will go in round one. Courtney, you're going to wait, and you and Jad will go in round two, okay?
3: All right.
1: Perfect.
0: All right, Tony and Michelle going in 3, 2, 1, go.
1: This is the stuff that's inside cigarettes.
2: Tobacco.
1: Yes. This is that little creature that runs around on a wheel in a cage.
2: Hamster.
1: Yes. This is the group that sings Don't Stop Believing. Steve Perry is the lead singer. It's also if you go on a trip, you're going on a long...
2: Vacation?
1: No, let's pass. This is Comedian Tells These for a Living.
0: Time. Man, Journey is one
1: Journey
0: of the best rock bands, too.
1: Was what I was looking for.
0: You guys got two.
1: And Joke. I think you were. Yeah. He was probably ready to say it, but we ran out of time. All right, so what did we get? Two?
0: You got two, yeah.
1: Okay. Two for us, Tony. Courtney, you need to get two to tie and three to win, okay?
3: All right.
1: All right, you guys can go in 3, 2, 1, go.
0: Animated TV shows like The Simpsons, known as?
3: Sitcoms.
0: Nope. Let's pass that. Raw fish wrapped in seaweed, known as?
3: Sushi.
0: Yes. Not silver, but?
3: Gold.
0: Yes. When you have to be home by a certain time, that is known as a?
3: Curfew.
0: Yes,
1: that's
0: and that's three.
1: Yeah.
0: We skipped cartoon just for no other reason than I knew I'd waste time on it.
1: Bummer. I mean, but she still won, so.
0: Yeah.
1: Tony, unfortunately, bummer for us. I am sorry that didn't work out for you today. Can you come back soon?
2: Yep, thank you.
1: All right, thanks.
0: Thanks, Tony. Have a great day, man.
2: You too, mate.
0: Thanks.
1: Courtney, congratulations.
3: Thank you so much.
0: Yeah, thank you for calling. Thank you for listening. Thank you for knowing what was coming out of my mouth because it scored you a pair of tickets before anybody can buy them Friday, July 23rd of next year to see the Red Clay Strays in Bangor at Main Savings Amphitheater.
3: That's super exciting.
0: Also, Tony, I wasn't trying to make you sound bad with me saying, oh, man, Journey's one of the best rock bands. I just really love Journey, so I knew that. My bad.
1: Yeah, and I'm always looking for an excuse to sing, so.
0: Big facts.
1: Yeah.
0: You got a voice, man. You got a hell of a voice.
1: All right, we'll have a final pair of Red Clay Strays tickets for tomorrow's round of Wolf Up.
0: On the way next, though, we got your top three things, and this is a low-key genius hack for parents to save money every single school year.
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16: Early morning showers will give way to partial sunshine today. It'll be milder, with afternoon highs close to 70. Tonight, mainly clear. We'll drop back into the mid-40s by morning. Cooler air returns on Friday under mostly sunny skies. A gusty wind limiting our highs to only near 60. The weekend starts with mostly sunny skies on Saturday, mid-60s. Sunday clouds return, a chance for showers by late in the day with a high near 70. From Channel 8, I'm Chief Meteorologist Roger Griswold, bringing you Maine's total weather.
1: 54 in Bath Brunswick, 53 Biddeford Saco, 52 here in Westbrook. This is what's trending in the Wolf News feed. Top three things this morning. Some sad news as the Tampa Bay Rays defeated the New York Yankees 4-3 in game three, sweeping them in the American League Division Series.
0: I mean, I don't care. We're sitting home in October, too, yeah. But I don't care. The Yankees suck, so
1: yeah.
0: Deal with it.
1: The Rays won the series 3-0 and move on to the American League Championship Series. So they'll take on the Cleveland Guardians or the Chicago White Sox with Woo-hoo! That game kicking off Monday, October 12th. Crazy.
0: Cool. I like Tampa this time of year, so rock and roll, boys.
1: Yes, sir. ESPN announced their broadcast of Super Bowl 61 is going to be aired on Disney Plus. The game will also be broadcast in Spanish and will stream in 55 international markets. Disney Plus will also air two Monday Night Football games this year, with the first October 26th, Dallas Cowboys at Philadelphia Eagles. The second game has not been announced yet, but this will be the first time ESPN will air a Super Bowl broadcast.
0: So. Huh. I mean, it makes sense. Disney, ABC, same company. Why not? I'm sure it'll be on ABC and all that
1: you'll
0: stuff,
1: have
0: too,
1: probably a few options for where to see it. And parents finding new ways to get around ordering the $54 package like I just ordered for school pictures.
0: I really thought at this point school pictures were going to be way more than $54, but also genius freaking move, parents. Genius moves.
1: So, you know, this world of AI that we either love or hate, parents are using it to generate picture day style images of their children. Others are getting their kids' pictures taken as normal, but avoiding paying for the final images by using AI to erase watermarks from the proofs.
0: That's a little sleazy.
1: That's a little shady.
0: Yeah.
1: But I saw one of the TikTok videos of, you know, this mom who had, and let's face it, if you've got, I've got one kiddo. If you've got three and you need to buy three packages, that adds up. She had each kiddo on a stool with the kitchen wall behind her, took a picture, and then after the fact, put that, you know, that bluish background that you see on every school picture in, you know, everywhere.
0: The other option, if it wasn't the 90s and you didn't pick the lasers in the background.
1: You know, you joke about that, but one of the options this year, and I know it was a joke option, but the photo company gave us an option of also getting the lasers in the background with, you know how sometimes you have your head, your face looking down at your head? You know, like the shadow over your shoulder of yourself?
0: Yes.
1: Yeah, it was cats.
0: Oh, yeah.
1: A bunch of cat heads and laser beams.
0: That's a wicked popular meme.
1: Yeah. That did not make it to our 8x10 on the living room wall.
0: You should have had Max do that. He could have been looking straight at the camera, and then off to the side looking at him, it could have been Prowler.
1: No. Oh.
0: Come on.
1: Oh, Prowler?
0: Bringing your two loves together, this radio station and your son, the fruit of your loins.
1: Yes.
0: I almost said the fruit of the loom, and that would have been just awkward.
1: It is awkward anyway.
0: I know.
1: Stop talking about my loins.
0: Sorry.
1: That is your top three things.
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1: Yes, you do.
0: I'm sorry.

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0: Graylin James, Water at a Wedding, Country 99.9, The Wolf, Michelle and Jad Wolf, Wake Up Crew. We were just talking off air about his other version of this song.
1: Yeah, he dropped it yesterday or the day before. It includes the woman's point of view, and we haven't gotten a chance to listen to it yet, but who knows? You might be hearing that very soon on The Wolf.
0: Interesting. You know, we found out earlier less than 10% of people wish whiskey was free for the rest of their lives. I'm sure you're... Look, he's over there nodding. You can't see it, but...
1: I mean, I would be one of those 10%, but I would also rather something else be free. And that's what we want to ask you in Wolf Country right now. If you could have one item only free for the rest of your life, what item would you pick? And it could be any item you want. 866-900-WOLF. Again, what item would you pick if you could have one item free for the rest of your life? Taking your calls right now, 866-900-WOLF.

0: Country 99.9, The Wolf, Mark Wills, 19-something. That's the year I was born and the year I graduated from high school.
1: Oh, back in the 1900s? It breaks my soul anytime Gen Z or Gen Alpha call it the 1900s.
0: Ugh.
1: Like, settle down. It ain't like Civil War era.
0: Way back in the day.
1: It ain't Revolutionary War era. It ain't the Mayflower era. Settle down, kids.
0: Good morning. Michelle and John, Wolf Wake Up Crew, with you on this Thursday morn.
1: That said, if I could have one free item, it would be every item be priced at 1900s prices.
0: Yeah, no kidding. Good Lord. God, wouldn't that be something? I think if I had to pick something that was going to be free for the rest of my life, I might pick groceries.
1: That's fair. They keep going up, and it's something you need to constantly buy over and over.
0: I'm always buying food. Maybe too much.
1: Well, and you got a growing boy, too, so that adds to it.
0: Yeah. How about you?
1: I feel like it's cop-out, but it's fact. My mortgage. If my mortgage was free for the rest of my life, that would help me out immensely. And we're talking about the one item that you would pick to have free for the rest of your life, because 10% of people say they wish it was whiskey. They would love to have whiskey be free for the rest of their life. So you heard Michelle's choice. You heard my choice. Yeah. Go ahead.
0: I mean, if I were going to buy free groceries, buy for the rest of my, then I'd eat more filet mignon.
1: I mean, that's fair,
0: you
1: honestly.
0: Know, it's free.
1: If you're a whiskey lover,

0: you can include it in your grocery run. So technically, you'd be good. And
1: right.
0: Dana likes bourbon and whiskey, so he'd be all set.
1: He does.
0: And
1: yes.
0: I'd be his best friend because he would have plenty of free bourbon and whiskey.
1: Yes.
0: But we're turning to you in Wolf Country, 866-900-WOLF. What is the one item that you would love to have free for the rest of your life if you could? We'll start off on line three with Jason in Hartford. Go ahead.
2: I would have to pick electricity.
1: Yeah, it is not cheap anymore to keep your house lit, to keep your house warm,
0: yeah,
1: all those things.
0: Especially in the winter months. That makes
2: it's
0: total
2: just ridiculous
0: sense.
2: Ridiculous nowadays.
1: Yeah.
0: Thanks, Jason. Appreciate it, man. Let's hop over to line four where we have Tasha and Sanford on the line. If you could have one item for free for the rest of your life, Tasha, what would you pick?
3: Gas.
1: No kidding.
0: So like gasoline to fill your car or gas for like your home and heating oil?
3: Either one.
0: Or both.
3: Both about the same price right now.
1: Oh, it's
0: man,
1: insane,
0: kidding,
1: isn't it? Oh.
0: Woof, thanks, Tasha. Appreciate you. Let's wrap up on line two. Cheryl is in Bath. What's the one item you would have for free for the rest of your life if you could?
4: Heating oil.
0: Oh, my God, yeah.
1: I am with you because I got to actually call my oil company today and order some, and that's just a hard pill to swallow.
4: Oh, yeah, that's a check and a half right there.
0: I'm looking at my thermostat dip into like between the 60, 59, 58, and I'm like, I don't want to turn the heat on because I don't know if I can afford to turn it on this early. So that's a great option to have free for the rest of your life.
1: Lots of fantasizing and dreaming there, huh?
0: No kidding.
1: And I mean, I know, listen, it's not free for life, but we do have $500 in free gas.
0: Yeah, Tasha, others said they wish they could have free gas for the rest of their life. We have your shot at $500 in free gas with Prowler's Free Fill-Up. Reminder, around 9:30 this morning on The Wolf.
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5: From the MB Tractor Weather Center, here's Maine's total weather from Channel 8.
14: Early morning showers will give way to partial sunshine today. It'll be milder, with afternoon highs close to 70. Tonight, mainly clear. We'll drop back into the mid-40s by morning. Cooler air returns on Friday under mostly sunny skies. A gusty wind limiting our highs to only near 60. The weekend starts with mostly sunny skies on Saturday, mid-60s. Sunday clouds return, a chance for showers by late in the day with a high near 70. From Channel 8, I'm Chief Meteorologist Roger Griswold. Bringing you Maine's total weather.
1: Here comes the sun.
0: There it went,
1: yeah,
0: quickly.
1: It was out for a minute or two. Right now, though, 51 Lewiston, Auburn, 56 Portland, 53 here in Westbrook.
0: Be like Sarah and Brian Pond, who a couple hours ago became a finalist for our Country Nights and VIP Lights tour stop in Boston next month. 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
2: That's thanks to our friends at Warner Music Nashville. 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

0: On the main turnpike, York through Portland, north and southbound rolling lane closure happens for line striping. New Gloucester through Auburn, north and southbound lane closure happens for berm drop-off and paving. Also in New Gloucester, north and southbound lane closure happens for site restoration. And in Lewiston, north and southbound lane closure happens for milling and paving. 295 is running on time. If you see any issues, please let us know. That's your traffic report.
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1: Hello?
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2: Hi, Carrie. This is Michelle.
3: Hello, Carrie. It's also Jad. We are the Wolf Wake Up Crew on 99.9 The Wolf. Good morning.
1: Good morning. How are you?
2: We're great. Thanks. How are you? What are you up to?
1: Just working.
3: Oh, that's cool. What do you do? You sound so excited. What do you do?
1: I work from home, so yeah.
2: Okay, all right. Well, while you're doing a little work, you're also doing a little tapping. That's why we're calling.
3: Yeah, we appreciate you multitasking. We're calling to let you know, congratulations. You are officially a finalist to go on the stop of our Country Nights and VIP Lights Tour next month in Boston with a free overnight hotel stay thanks to Warner Music Nashville, and you'll see Gavin Adcock while you're there.
1: That would be amazing.
2: It would be great, and we're going to find out who the winner is next Friday. So, Carrie, we may be calling you back next Friday around this time with big news.
1: All right, wonderful. Thank you.
2: You're welcome. Carrie Cole from Wyndham, our latest qualifier. And, yes, there are more chances, another two tap-in opportunities coming your way tomorrow.
3: We got your top three things on the way next, though. Step aside with your vampire noodles and your ramen caskets cup noodles, because there's a new cheesy sheriff in town.
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4: Early morning showers will give way to partial sunshine today. It'll be milder, with afternoon highs close to 70. Tonight, mainly clear. We'll drop back into the mid-40s by morning. Cooler air returns on Friday under mostly sunny skies. A gusty wind limiting our highs to only near 60. The weekend starts with mostly sunny skies on Saturday, mid-60s. Sunday clouds return, a chance for showers by late in the day with a high near 70. From Channel 8, I'm Chief Meteorologist Roger Griswold, bringing you Maine's total weather.
5: 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Top three things this morning. About a year ago, Lewiston's mass shootings survivors and families of victims filed a lawsuit against the U.S. government for failing to prevent Maine's deadliest shooting. The Department of Justice responded earlier this year, filing a motion to dismiss that case. A federal judge is scheduled to hear that motion in a Portland courtroom today. The DOJ is claiming sovereign immunity and argues that the mass shooting was a criminal act by an individual and not government negligence. An exotic animal rescue and rehab center in Maine closing its doors for good. Sad to say, Mr. Drew and his animals too has announced they'll be closing their education center in Poland on October 31st. He and his wife, Drew Desjardin, they've been rescuing and rehabilitating unwanted, injured, or abused exotic animals while teaching the public about them. They did move from Lewiston to their new location in Poland about 8 years ago, but it just was too much for them financially. So they are closing the place, but they are still available for you to enter and go enjoy the animals until then. And meanwhile, Mr. Drew says that he will continue to travel across Maine for educational outreach.
6: Awesome.
5: So bummed about that.
6: Yeah, bummer, but you know, at least they're still doing good.
5: Yeah,
6: know?
5: Yeah. And how about a mixing of two worlds coming together? Ramen noodles and Kraft macaroni and cheese. The ultimate comfort food? Maybe. They are now going to be throwing their name into the ramen hat, and the brand's first move into a new food category in 20 years with a new cheesy ramen line. Kraft mac and cheese ramen, coming in three flavors, spicy, chicken, and pork varieties. And with that familiar cheesy sauce that so many of us grew up eating. Yes.
6: I didn't realize I turned my microphone off. How did they not call it Kraft raw mac and cheese? Oh, because that sounds gross.
5: That sounds weird.
6: Yeah, raw mac sounds like something that we shouldn't be talking about on the radio.
5: Yeah, all three flavors, they say, are made without artificial flavors, preservatives, or dyes. And you might be able to try them before the nationwide launch, which apparently is going to happen in April. They're already in Canada, arriving in the U.S. in April. But if you follow them on Instagram and on TikTok, you might be able to get a free sample before then.
6: It honestly just sounds like my college life combined, because me and my roommate Mike lived off of ramen and Easy Mac, and now it's all joined together.
5: I'm feeling like you could probably just warm up the noodles on your own, right? And use the Kraft mac and cheese powder packet with all the butter and all that stuff. Ooh, I might try this at home.
6: Yeah. Or it's how I'm going to feed myself until prices on things get better.
5: Right? That's your top three things.
6: By the way, if you're feeling the hurt in the wallet, in your bank account, in your purse, you got 2 minutes left to enter the word LEAF, L-E-A-F, onto our website, 99.9thewolf.com. 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

0: Dustin Lynch, that is riding roads at 9:15. It's Country 99.9, The Wolf, Michelle and Jad Wolf. Wake up crew with you. Hello.
1: Got to show some love to Crystal Bishop in Richmond, who just scored her invite to our No Tricks, All Treats Bingo going on Wednesday, October 28th at Eric's Church in Windham. Your next invite on the way with Amy Ryan a little after 11 o'clock. But in the next 6 minutes, we have Dirt and the Wolf.
0: And a super couple celebrating 30 years together.
1: Love it.
0: We'll share what he had to say about it coming up. Luke Combs first. Rethink some things on The Wolf.

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3: Congratulations to Tim McGraw and Faith Hill celebrating their 30th wedding anniversary on Tuesday. So Tim marked the anniversary with such a beautiful, heartfelt post. He is so, always so eloquent when he talks about Faith.
4: Yeah.
3: And he included a montage of clips from their life together in the caption writing, "I was and still am bewildered by her capacity to love, forgive, nurture, and be full of joy and laughter. She's a gift to the world for sure. However, for us, we get her, all of her." And he says, "It's difficult to describe what she means. She's the center of gravity to my life. You're my best friend."
4: I love that, though. I mean, I, not to be corny, I don't know what that's like, but yeah. I mean, it's got to be cool. That's so cool.
3: Well, I mean, they've been through so much together. They have three adult, beautiful adult daughters now, and they've moved on. So now it's just Faith and Tim again.
4: Right.
3: And I miss Faith, by the way. She is such a power singer herself. She's not on Instagram. So, like, she's just been quietly living behind the scenes all these years. So, come back, Faith. Give us a song or
4: please,
3: something.
4: Please, we miss you.
3: Lainey Wilson apparently takes pretty good care of the artists who opened for her. Caitlin Butts says she was prepared to actually lose money while touring with Lainey because her band didn't have all the equipment and crew needed to play some of those large arenas.
4: Yeah.
3: Lainey stepped in, paid for what they needed, even letting Caitlin use members of her own crew, including her front of house manager, lighting guy, and in-ear monitor person.
4: That's so cool.
3: Yeah, I'm sure she does more than that, too.
4: Oh, yeah.
3: You know?
4: You know what's cool, though? Like, because obviously, until here and a couple other places, my whole background in radio is pop and top 40.
3: Yeah.
4: And man, like, country artists legit look out for each other. Obviously, they want to succeed, but it's not always like a rivalry.
3: Yeah.
4: They help each other out, which is so cool.
3: And I think Lainey, it's still so fresh in Lainey's mind what it was like to struggle in her beginning years and sleep in cars and all of that stuff.
4: Exactly.
3: So,
4: they never forget like where they started, how they started, where they came from.
3: A middle school band in Michigan now has about $30,000 worth of new instruments and equipment, and Morgan Wallen is the reason.
4: Good dude.
3: During his Still the Problem tour, he donated money or musical instruments to schools in or near every city he stopped in. This is a story you hear about him every year, basically. But in total, more than $1 million worth of instruments given to 26 schools across the country.
4: That's huge.
3: The school received 5 new bass clarinets, 3 alto saxophones, 4 pairs of marimba yarn mallets, and 4 pairs of vibraphone yarn mallets.
4: You know, like, marimba yarn mallet was one of my nicknames in high school.
3: I'm sure it was. That's your Dirt on the Wolf.
5: I just want to wake up.
0: Oh, yeah.
1: Up early, kick it with the crew.
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0: That's Ian Munsick. Love is Blind. It's Country 99.9. The Wolf, Michelle and Jad Wolf Wake Up Crew here with $500 in gas to give away with Prowler's Free Fill Up. You know, Carol in Waldoboro gave it a shot, tried to figure out how much Prowler spent on his last fill up and did not work out.
1: Which means that gas money is still online for you thanks to our friends at Curb Records. 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
3: Hi, The Wolf. Who's this?
4: Hi, good morning. This is Emily.
3: Emily, where are you calling from?
4: Norway.
3: Emily, would you like $500 in free gas?
4: I would love that.
3: All right, let's see if we can make it happen. Can you tell us how much Prowler spent on his last fill up right down to the penny?
4: I'm going to say $122.20.
5: $122.20, Emily. That guess makes a lot of sense because of how gas prices keep increasing. But unfortunately, that guess is too high, which means tomorrow morning between 7:15 and 7:30, another shot at this $500 in free gas thanks to Carb Records with Prowler's Free Fill-Up.
4: Thank you.
6: I actually got to go fill up the gas tank before I head home today.
5: I had to fill up the Wolf Jeep on the way into work, and I have to fill up my personal truck on the way out of work, so I feel that.
6: Yeah, well, at least with the Wolf Jeep, it's the corporate card we're using for that.
5: Yeah, right.
6: You don't have to use your own cash on that. Heading home today, my son has an early release day today. I don't know what other schools may have that, but early release today, off tomorrow, and on Monday.
5: God, so, I miss being a student. Yeah. I'm going to re-enroll in college just so I can get a ton of time off.
6: Yeah, I think it's a teacher's workshop tomorrow. But it's funny, this morning you and I were talking, I don't know, every once in a while, go figure, Jad and I talk about food.
5: Yeah, I got to watch what

0: I say around you, by the way, because your phone is clearly listening, or somehow telepathically your family is.
1: So I was talking about how we're going to make, I'm going to make some like cheesesteak paninis for dinner tonight, and I've got all the stuff at home already, and I just like, that'll be the plan for later for dinner. And then I look down at my phone a few minutes later, and Max is like, just before he gets to school, he gets dropped off at his buddy's, and he texted me and said, can you make cheesesteak tonight for dinner? I did not have a conversation with him beforehand that I was going to do
0: this. So weird. Max is big brother, and Max is listening, apparently.
1: It's wild. It's crazy. So, yes, I will be making cheesesteak.
0: But also, now, I think I have shaved steak in the freezer, and now I kind of want to make some, too.
1: Do it. Do it!
0: Oh, my God. Sounds so good.
1: Panini it up. I like to do that. Because it doesn't fall out. Like when you have the roll, they're great on
0: bottom
1: the roll.
0: Gets soggy, yeah.
1: But it gets like, it starts falling out and everything.
0: But
1: I love
0: then
1: the
0: that's
1: panini.
0: Like bonus after. You finish the actual sub and then you go back for the rest and it's just like an extra treat. Listen, I take whatever win I can get these days.
1: I getcha.
0: Extra leftover dropped out of my sub roll steak bomb is a big win for me.
1: All right. Well, you take those victories, those little victories when you get them. Sun's starting to come out. Looks like it's going to be a really nice day today. So get out and enjoy it. Amy Ryan coming in next.
0: She has your next invite into our No Tricks, All Treats Bingo at 11 o'clock. We'll see you in the morning. Friday, baby.
1: Bye.
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4: Here's what politician Troy Jackson claims.
5: You don't get to buy the government that you want.
4: But let's look at what Troy Jackson did in Augusta. When Jackson was state Senate president, his son was one of the highest paid lobbyists in town. Special interests paid his son, and Jackson changed his positions. It was reported that Jackson, quote, flipped his position as his son lobbied. The Portland Press Herald reported Jackson flipped a lot. And Jackson's family has raked in nearly $200,000 lobbying. One company opposed a bill cracking down on their emissions. They paid Jackson's son thousands, and magically the bill they opposed with Troy Jackson in charge, it just went away. Coincidence or corruption? 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Troy Jackson's just another dirty politician. 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
3: From the MB Tractor Weather Center, here's Maine's total weather from Channel 8.
4: Early morning showers will give way to partial sunshine today. It'll be milder with afternoon highs close to 70. Tonight, mainly clear. We'll drop back into the mid-40s by morning. Cooler air returns on Friday under mostly sunny skies. A gusty wind limiting our highs to only near 60. The weekend starts with mostly sunny skies on Saturday, mid-60s. Sunday clouds return, a chance for showers by late in the day with a high near 70. From Channel 8, I'm Chief Meteorologist Roger Griswold. 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

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We are Country 99.9, The Wolf.

Behind the Wolf. It's Amy checking in. Hey, a big thank you to Eric's Church for hosting our Nashville newcomers last night. We had Atlas for our season finale. All three shows thanks to Seacoast RV. Thank you for another great season of live free country music. And you know we'll be back next year. This is Corey Ken in This Heart.

0: it's Michelle and Jad, the Wolf Wake Up Crew, coming up tomorrow morning.
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1: 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We're back for another round of Prowler's Free Fill Up, two to be exact, 7:15 to 9:30. You can guess the exact cost of Prowler's last fill up, down to the cent to win $500.

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Country 99.9 The Wolf. I'm Amy. Thank you for letting us be part of your work day on this Thursday. And we'll talk about the Wolf's No Tricks, All Treats Bingo coming up. I'll tell you how you can get in on this in the next few songs with the

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1: He's a ranch hand in a pinch, man. 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
3: Early morning showers will give way to partial sunshine today. It'll be milder, with afternoon highs close to 70. Tonight, mainly clear. We'll drop back into the mid-40s by morning. Cooler air returns on Friday under mostly sunny skies. A gusty wind limiting our highs to only near 60. The weekend starts with mostly sunny skies on Saturday, mid-60s. Sunday clouds return, a chance for showers by late in the day with a high near 70. From Channel 8, I'm Chief Meteorologist Roger Griswold, bringing you Maine's total weather.
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0: Lefty, Vincent Mason, Something to Lose on 99.9 The Wolf. Yeah, if you want to go see Stella Lefty, now her show at the Royale in Boston is sold out for November 17th. However, she announced another show January 17th at the MGM Music Hall at Fenway in Boston. So there you go. Couple of opportunities to check out Stella Lefty. I'm Amy, getting ready for the Wolf Down Lunch after these.
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3: Mostly sunny this afternoon, a chance of a passing shower, but generally warm in the upper 60s and even low 70s. But the winds are whipping pretty good out of the west, gusting to 25 miles an hour. The winds will settle down during the overnight. It will be clear and cool again. Temperatures down into the 30s in many locations, low to mid 40s to the coast. Friday looks like a sunny day with a few passing clouds and, yes, maybe even a passing shower late in the afternoon into the evening. And Saturday looks cool but sunny. From Channel 8, meteorologist Ted McInerney bringing you Maine's total weather.
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It's the Wolf Down Lunch brought to you by our friends over at KP's Place, Center Street in Auburn. 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

Country 99.9 The Wolf. I'm Amy. It is the Wolf Down Lunch Thursday edition brought to you by KP's Place, Center Street in Auburn. 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And the keyword is dust, by the way. 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You can do that till 1 today.

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Country 99.9 The Wolf. It's Amy Wolf down lunch, and a two-hour Dolly Parton tribute special is airing on ABC and Disney Plus this month on the 21st. It's a Wednesday night. Performances by Carrie Underwood, Reba, Brad Paisley, and Ella Langley. And here is co-host

0: Corey Kent, Empty Words, Country 99.9, The Wolf. It's Amy here on The Wolf Down Lunch. It's been brought to you by KP's Place, Center Street in Auburn, for lunch or dinner, always hot and fresh. 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Last night, we wrapped up our Nashville Newcomer Series at Eric's Church with Atlas. Thanks to everybody who came out. We're actually headed back to Eric's Church this month, though, on the 28th at 6 p.m. for the Wolf's No Tricks, All Treats Bingo 2nd Annual. It was so much fun last year. We're bringing it back and hooking you up with big prizes. But the only way you can play bingo with us is getting that invite. All right, so we will have some last-minute chances at Eric's Church that night. But if you want the invite, next hour, the cue to text is coming up here on The Wolf.
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7: I'm Matt Dunlap. 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When I'm in Congress, I'll oppose the war in Iran that's wasting your tax dollars, driving up the price of gas and the cost of home heating oil. I'll fight to stop the Canadian tariffs and taxes that are driving up the cost of everything, from lumber to lobster to hockey sticks. Unlike my opponent, I'll oppose cuts to Medicaid and Medicare that threaten our rural hospitals and care for the elderly. 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I'm Matt Dunlap, candidate for Congress. 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
2: From the MB Tractor Weather Center, here's Maine's total weather from Channel 8.
3: Mostly sunny this afternoon, a chance of a passing shower, but generally warm in the upper 60s and even low 70s. But the winds are whipping pretty good out of the west, gusting to 25 miles an hour. The winds will settle down during the overnight. It will be clear and cool again. Temperatures down into the 30s in many locations, low to mid 40s to the coast. Friday looks like a sunny day with a few passing clouds and, yes, maybe even a passing shower late in the afternoon into the evening. And Saturday looks cool but sunny. From Channel 8, meteorologist Ted McInerney bringing you Maine's total weather.
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1: 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Enter frog, and you have till 3. Here's Ellen Langley. She's in Texas on the Wolf. Just

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1: I'm Kenny Chinquette, and I'm running for Maine State Senate in Westbrook, Windham, Raymond, Casco, and Frye Island. 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
0: Yeah! 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

He's a ranch hand in a pinch, man. 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Cause she's a gold digger with a quick trigger. A cast iron skillet swinging lid flipper. Now he's a double wide on the county line.

horseback. Now he's a buckskin, 15 hands, five-time team road champion,

Country 99.9 The Wolf, Water at a Wedding, Greenland James. And my boyfriend Anthony, his sister Pam, is getting married this weekend. And this is not going to happen to her because she doesn't have a sister. But a woman from Australia is going viral for sharing a clip from her wedding ceremony where her groom forgot her name. Yeah, accidentally referred to her using her sister's name. But for what it's worth, the bride's name is Emma and her sister's name is Emily. Yeah, man, well-

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0: with Shaboozy. It's Move on Country 99.9. The Wolf just gave out that cue to text to this hour for the Wolf's No Tricks, All Treat Bingo. And we're going to have another opportunity with Broadway after 3 today. So you got a few more opportunities to get your special invite for Wednesday, October 28th at 6 p.m. It's going to be so much fun. We'll have some last-minute chances to win a spot to play that night as well. So it's going to be a lot of fun. Huge prizes, concert tickets, artist merch, gift cards, and free money because cash is king. So, yeah, coming up again, second annual Wolf's No Tricks, All Treats Bingo here on The Wolf.
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3: I'm Troy Jackson. 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
4: I had my son at 16. I had never even babysat before that, so it was a whole new experience for me. So he went to kindergarten, I went to high school in the same little school. We rode the bus together. It was a struggle, yeah. I remember sitting on the bus next to him, and I really couldn't afford lunch for both of us. But that little boy who sat next to me on the bus grew up. And when Troy became our state senator, he passed a bill to make sure every kid in Maine got free lunch. Troy never talks about what he's done, but somebody will come up to me in the grocery store or someplace in town and they'll say, Troy helped me get a sewer, Troy helped me get my mother into a nursing home. When he tells you something, he actually means it. That comes straight from the heart. That's who he is. My son will never forget where he came from or who he's fighting for.
3: I'm Troy Jackson. I'm running for Senate and I approve this message.
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11: From the MB Tractor Weather Center, here's Maine's total weather from Channel 8.
12: Mostly sunny this afternoon, a chance of a passing shower, but generally warm in the upper 60s and even low 70s. But the winds are whipping pretty good out of the west, gusting to 25 miles an hour. The winds will settle down during the overnight. It will be clear and cool again. Temperatures down into the 30s in many locations, the low to mid 40s of the coast. Friday looks like a sunny day with a few passing clouds and, yes, maybe even a passing shower late in the afternoon into the evening. And Saturday looks cool but sunny. From Channel 8, I'm meteorologist Ted McInerney bringing you Maine's total weather.
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Country 99.9 The Wolf, your daily dose of good is all about two therapy dogs. Super cute story. We'll talk about that in the next few songs. Here's Brantley Gilbert, Good Damn on The Wolf.

0: Monkey's Wallet, Lainey Wilson, John Mayer on guitar, country 99.9, The Wolf. I'm Amy, and yeah, so two therapy dogs have been crowned homecoming king and queen, at Evergreen High School in Colorado, and they are very popular members of the school. Their names are Polenta and Noreen. They've been helping students and staff. There was a school shooting that rocked their community last year, so the dogs come in, they offer comfort in the hallways, counseling offices, and even during tests. And they're there to help all day long. So it's quite fitting that they are the homecoming king and queen. And they are beautiful pups. That's your daily dose of good with Country 99.9 The Wolf.
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1: From the MB Tractor Weather Center, here's Maine's total weather from Channel 8.
13: Mostly sunny this afternoon, a chance of a passing shower, but generally warm in the upper 60s and even low 70s. But the winds are whipping pretty good out of the west, gusting to 25 miles an hour. The winds will settle down during the overnight. It will be clear and cool again. Temperatures down into the 30s in many locations, low to mid 40s at the coast. Friday looks like a sunny day with a few passing clouds and, yes, maybe even a passing shower late in the afternoon into the evening. And Saturday looks cool but sunny. From Channel 8, I'm meteorologist Ted McInerney bringing you Maine's total weather.

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Tomorrow is going to be a nice start to the weekend. Sunshine and a high 63. Saturday, pretty much the same. Sunshine and highs in the lower 60s. And then rain on Sunday. It's Lauren, Elena, and Chase Matthew on the Wolf

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4: 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Special interests paid his son, and Jackson changed his positions. It was reported that Jackson, quote, flipped his position as his son lobbied. The Portland Press-Herald reported Jackson flipped

lot. And Jackson's family has raked in nearly $200,000 lobbying. One company opposed a bill cracking down on their emissions. They paid Jackson's son thousands, and magically the bill they opposed with Troy Jackson in charge, it just went away. Coincidence or corruption? 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

No tricks, all treats bingo. The only way in is to win. If you want to play bingo with us, you got to win passes to do that. So we're going to be giving away cash, gift cards, up-close concert tickets. This is all happening at Eric's Church in Windham. And if you want passes, stick around for 3 minutes. I'm going to hook somebody up with a pair of passes coming up right after this on The Wolf.

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0: Well, we got to say congratulations to our latest qualifier. That would be Alyssa Douglas from Auburn. She won passes to our invite-only party, No Tricks, All Treats Bingo, happening at Eric's Church in Windham. It's going to be Wednesday, the 28th of this month. 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
2: From the MB Tractor Weather Center, here's Maine's total weather from Channel 8.
3: Wind settling down a little bit during the evening hours. Temperatures overnight start to tumble again back down into the 30s under a clear sky. At the coast, it will be in the 40s. Now, for tomorrow, it's going to be a partly to mostly sunny sky. Temperatures should be into the mid-60s, more normal for this time of year. But the wind's still whipping pretty good, up to about 30 miles an hour during the afternoon. And we'll be looking at a chance maybe of a passing shower during the early evening hours. Now, as we get into Saturday, a cool day, temperatures around 60 degrees, upper 50s inland, but sunny. From Channel 8, I'm meteorologist Ted McInerney bringing you Maine's total weather.
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I just got an EV. So my my cost for gas, I had a truck. It was costing me $90 a week. Now I'm spending like $50 every 2 weeks. So this $500 in free gas would last me a little while. Yeah. If you want a shot at $500 in free gas, listen to Chad and Michelle tomorrow morning at 7:15 on The Wolf.

0: Happy Fluffernutter Day. If you don't know what a Fluffernutter is, where have you been? 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Cody Johnson on the Wolf.
1: He's a ranch hand in a pinch, man. 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

I've been doing radio since I was 14 years old, so for about 30 years I've been on the radio, and I never knew this about the music industry. I'll tell you what it is coming up in 10 minutes on The Wolf.

0: Megan Maroney, that's Medicine on Country 99.9 The Wolf. Did you know that if you want to be considered for a Grammy Award, you have to submit your music to the Grammys? They don't just, there's not just some body of, you know, people of voters that just vote for whatever they feel like is the best songs or the best albums. No, you have to actually submit what songs you want to be considered for the Grammys. Taylor Swift submitted two songs, The Fate of Ophelia and I Knew It, I Knew You, for consideration for the 2027 Grammys in the Record of the Year category. Drake has not submitted, he's a rapper if you didn't know, rapper Drake has not submitted his three albums, he released three albums this year, or any songs from them for Grammy Award consideration. I don't have like a full list here of who submitted what, but I know those two tidbits, and I thought it was pretty interesting that you have to actually submit what songs or albums you want to be considered, otherwise they don't consider you. Pretty interesting stuff if you ask me. Bailey Zimmerman's coming up, also Dierks Bentley next on The Wolf.
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9: Wind settling down a little bit during the evening hours. Temperatures overnight start to tumble again back down into the 30s under a clear sky. At the coast, it will be in the 40s. Now, for tomorrow, it's going to be a partly to mostly sunny sky. Temperatures should be into the mid-60s, more normal for this time of year. But the wind's still whipping pretty good, up to about 30 miles an hour during the afternoon. And we'll be looking at a chance maybe of a passing shower during the early evening hours. Now, as we get into Saturday, a cool day. Temperatures around 60 degrees, upper 50s inland, but sunny. From Channel 8, meteorologist Ted McInerney bringing you Maine's total weather.
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Jason Aldean, Anytime Soon, and number two in the five most wanted at five on Country 99.9 The Wolf. And that brings us to the number one spots. Your most requested song for Thursday is Ella Langley. 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
2: L.L. 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

going to be a nice start to the weekend. Tomorrow's going to be sunny, high 63, and pretty much the same for Saturday. Sunshine and a high 62 degrees. 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

0: Who told you that? Tucker Wetmore on Country 99.9 The Wolf. Are the Philadelphia Eagles in trouble? Oh boy, this is not good. A six-time Pro Bowl right tackle Lane Johnson announced his retirement this week. It was unexpected, ending his 14-year career spent entirely with Philadelphia. Looking at his impact, when he played, the Eagles were 122-63. They won 122 games and lost 63. When he didn't play, they were 18-30. But hey, they still got the tush push, right? They can still push on their quarterback's booty. And that helps them win. So maybe, do they need this guy? They need somebody with big hands to push on that booty. That's all they need. We'll see what happens with the Eagles. Blake Shelton's coming up also. Jelly Roll.
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1: Here's what politician Troy Jackson claims.
2: You don't get to buy the government that you want.
1: But let's look at what Troy Jackson did in Augusta. When Jackson was state Senate president, his son was one of the highest paid lobbyists in town. Special interests paid his son, and Jackson changed his positions. It was reported that Jackson, quote, flipped his position as his son lobbied. The Portland Press-Herald reported Jackson flipped a lot. And Jackson's family has raked in nearly $200,000 lobbying. One company opposed a bill cracking down on their emissions. They paid Jackson's son thousands, and magically, the bill they opposed with Troy Jackson in charge, it just went away. Coincidence or corruption? You decide. Troy Jackson's just another dirty politician. SLF PAC paid for and is responsible for the content of this advertising. Not authorized by any candidate or candidate's committee. 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
8: Wind settling down a little bit during the evening hours. Temperatures overnight start to tumble again back down into the 30s under a clear sky. At the coast, it will be in the 40s. Now, for tomorrow, it's going to be a partly to mostly sunny sky. Temperatures should be into the mid-60s, more normal for this time of year. But the wind's still whipping pretty good up to about 30 miles an hour during the afternoon. And we'll be looking at a chance maybe of a passing shower during the early evening hours. Now, as we get into Saturday, a cool day, temperatures around 60 degrees, upper 50s inland, but sunny. From Channel 8, meteorologist Ted McInerney bringing you Maine's total weather.
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It's tomorrow morning at 7:15 right here on The Wolf. It's hard.

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This might be the coolest Halloween event happening in Southeast Maine, and I want to get you in. I'll tell you all about it coming up in 10 minutes. 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

0: Ian Munzik, Love is Blind on Country 99.9 The Wolf. No tricks, all treats, bingo, coming to Eric's Church in Windham. We're going to be hosting this thing on October 28th at 6 o'clock. The only way to get in is to win. You got to win VIP passes. This is going to be sweet, too. It's bingo. We're playing bingo, and we got amazing prizes. Up-close concert tickets, artist merch. We got gift cards. We got free money. Lots of stuff for you. And if you want to play with us, you got to win your VIP passes for No Tricks, All Treats Bingo. We'll do it again coming up between 7 and 8. You could win passes for No Tricks, All Treats Bingo tonight between 7 and 8 right here on The Wolf.
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9: Wind settling down a little bit during the evening hours. Temperatures overnight start to tumble again back down into the 30s under a clear sky. At the coast, it will be in the 40s. Now, for tomorrow, it's going to be a partly to mostly sunny sky. Temperatures should be into the mid-60s, more normal for this time of year. But the wind's still whipping pretty good, up to about 30 miles an hour during the afternoon. And we'll be looking at a chance maybe of a passing shower during the early evening hours. Now, as we get into Saturday, a cool day. Temperatures around 60 degrees, upper 50s inland, but sunny. From Channel 8, I'm meteorologist Ted McInerney, bringing you Maine's total weather.
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This is Kenny Chesney on 99.9 The Wolf. What's up? It's JD checking in on a Thursday, or maybe you call it Friday Eve. His new country, his name's Blake Whiten. It's Bet on That on The Wolf.

0: Hey, it's Michelle and Jad, the Wolf Wake Up Crew, coming up tomorrow morning.
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This Ella Langley, Love and Life Again on 99.9 The Wolf. I'm JD, so I guess the cost of Halloween candy has spiked 71% in 5 years. So I guess, sorry kids, you're getting those dum-dum lollipops this year. It's Russell Dickerson on The Wolf.

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There's Blake Shelton on 99.9 The Wolf. So it's back, our No Tricks, All Treats Bingo Night at Eric's Church in Windham coming up on Wednesday the 28th. And you can text in for your chance to score an invite after Josh Ross, his new song, here's Drink Things Through on The Wolf. I know

Redeem your invite to the Wolf's No Tricks All Treats Bingo at Eric's Church right now. 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

0: There's New Country from Randy Houser on 99.9 The Wolf. It's Back in the Bottle. I'm JD with Wolf Nights, and it's coming up our No Tricks, All Treats Bingo Night, Wednesday, the 28th at Eric's Church in Windham, and your chance to win some pretty cool stuff, including up-close concert tickets, gift cards, free money, and shout out to Suzanne in Lewiston. She scored an invite. You could be next. We'll have you queue to text 7 times a day between 7 and 7 to score your invite to play. So your next chance tomorrow morning in the 7 o'clock hour with the Wolf Wake Up Crew. We've got more New Country and the Legends next on The Wolf. Hang on.
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12: From the MB Tractor Weather Center, here's Maine's total weather from Channel 8.
13: Wind settling down a little bit there in the evening hours. Temperatures overnight start to tumble again back down into the 30s under a clear sky. At the coast, it will be in the 40s. Now, for tomorrow, it's going to be a partly to mostly sunny sky. Temperatures should be into the mid-60s, more normal for this time of year. But the wind's still whipping pretty good, up to about 30 miles an hour during the afternoon. And we'll be looking at a chance maybe of a passing shower during the early evening hours. Now, as we get into Saturday, a cool day. Temperatures around 60 degrees, upper 50s inland, but sunny. From Channel 8, I'm meteorologist Ted McInerney bringing you Maine's total weather.